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sou o Gonçalo Henriques e estou contigo todas as terças à meia-noite na Rádio Horizonte. 60 minutes. Only house music. Just for you. Just for you. Just for you. 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

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Sometimes I just lose it, thoughts can be abusive. Times where I lose sight of love, the real reason I do this. 15 since I do this, 26 I choose this.

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It gets progressively worse. Try your best to reverse. Unsuccessfully flirting with certain death and reverting to your promethazine urge. 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

0: 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We're in the Wild West. I'm not buying this at all. You come with me.
1: Reset.
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That's when I knew that your heart was scarring. 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

pocky, pocky, pocky, pocky, pocky, pocky, pocky, pocky, pocky, pocky, pocky, pocky, pocky, pocky, pocky, pocky, pocky, pocky, pocky, pocky, pocky, pocky, pocky, pocky, pocky, pocky, pocky, pocky, 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

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And pump it louder.

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